You just heard Dvorak's Quintet Opus 77 for G major. This is performed by the members of Ensemble Act and recorded on an MDG compact disc. Next, we will be listening to Béla Bartók's Second Suite for Orchestra Opus 4, the revised 1943 version. This is performed by the Minneapolis Symphony Orchestra, conducted by Antal Doratti on this Mercury compact disc recording.

0: That was Béla Bartók's second suite for orchestra, Opus 4. You just heard a performance by the Minneapolis Symphony Orchestra, conducted by Antal Dorati, and recorded on a Mercury compact disc.
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0: And also the Chris Davis Trio featuring Nasheet Waits and Tony Malaby on Saturday, September 19th. On September 25th, the folk band Ma Muse is coming to the Jazz Urbane as well.
2: We shall be known by the ones who sow and reap the seeds of change alive from deep.
0: For all the shows, the doors open for dinner at 5 p.m. and the live performances will run from 6 p.m. to 9 p.m. For more information and to get tickets, visit jazzurbanecafe.com. This has been M
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That was After Image by Underlined Passages off of their new record titled, what is this titled? Let's see. Their new record titled A Quiet Condition, which we've just received in the mail. This was released just a couple months ago in 2026. Thank you very much for sending this to us. This is my first listen. As usual, tonight's air will be mail-in submissions addressed to the Record Hospital. This is DJ Knox, one of your current directors of the Record Hospital, here at WHRB 95.3 FM, Cambridge. This is your reminder that you can call in at any time with questions, comments, concerns, or requests, theoretically, at 617-495-WHRB, and we do accept mail-in submissions to both our email and physical mailbox of new music releases. I really enjoyed that first track. That's the first track off of this CD. Next, I'll be playing the second track titled Soft Reception. I'm really excited to keep listening. And tonight we have a really good collection of CDs from the past 2 years. So let's see what tonight will hold for us. It is 10:06 p.m. and you are listening to The Record Hospital on WHRB 95.3 FM Cambridge.

We just heard In My Dreams by Kyle and the 8 Minute Miles, which I think is a super fun band name, followed by Nobody Hates Me Like I Do, also by Kyle and the 8 Minute Miles. These are both off of the CD entitled Kyle and the 8 Minute Miles. And this was released on June 3rd of 2025, so it's just made a bit over 1 year. I really liked that first track. That's actually track number 8 on the CD. And the description reads that they are from Orlando, Florida, and describe themselves as having a grungy and angsty aesthetic. I thought that first track was pretty great. The second one I feel less strongly about, but overall I would listen to this again. Up next, we'll be listening to, I'm not sure how exactly this is pronounced, but it's Florence, as in Florence, but there's a Y after the R. And we'll be starting with Coffee Grinder, followed by Ducks, both off of the CD, the EP Mallard Cafe from 2024, and that's coming to us from Diving Ducks Records. So we've got a duck theme going on. I'm excited to see what that'll sound like. I'm sort of hoping there'll be duck noises somewhere in there. So all right, up next, Coffee Grinder by Florence.

0: up.
1: You just heard Big Kiss by Mike Mamone, and before that you heard On My Way, also by Mike Mamone. Both of those were off of the very aptly titled On My Way with Big Kiss, which we were also very kindly sent in the physical mail on a CD. It's only got the two tracks on it, and I have to say it's not anything like what I typically listen to, but I did very much enjoy. And before that, we also heard a third track entitled Tailing Happiness from the same band, Florence. I thoroughly enjoyed all three of those songs that we heard off of their Mallard Cafe EP from 2024. I would certainly give that another listen. So I have to say I'm very pleased with everything that we've heard so far tonight on Music Director Air. Up next, we'll be listening to a couple tracks off the CD Bitter Hole from 2025 by the band Sweet Peace. We'll be starting with No Room, followed by Just Around. It is 10:34 p.m., and you are listening to WHRB 95.3 FM Cambridge. This is DJ Knox with the Record Hospital Music Director slot.

You just heard Just Around by Sweet Peas off of the CD Bitter Hole from 2025. Before that, you heard Just Around, you heard No Room, also by Sweet Peas from the very same CD. Up next, we are moving 1 year forward. We're going to 2026 with Cat Mountain's CD titled House for the Ready. They very kindly sent us both the record and the CD. I'm playing off of the CD right now. We'll be starting with the track Big Ideas, followed by The Pits and Chapters of Missouri, all off of the CD House of the Ready from 2026.

You just heard Weirdo Squad by the Purple Helmets. And before that, you heard Highway 17 and Criminal of Love, also by the Purple Helmets. All three of these tracks are off of their new release, Weirdo Squad, which we received in CD form, released in 2025. I have to say I enjoyed all of those. I wasn't really sure what to expect when I saw a CD entitled Weirdo Squad, but I am pleasantly surprised. I really enjoyed everything that we got in tonight, so for cold listens, I'm very pleasantly surprised. I'll now be moving into the regularly scheduled programming, so get ready and excited for Nocturnalia with DJ Nox. This is DJ Nox from the Record Hospital here at WHRB 95.3 FM Cambridge. 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

You just heard Edge of the Edge by Panda Bear off of the 2022 release Reset. Before that, we started the show with Waves Wash Over Me by Spectrum. This is one of my favorite songs right now. This is off of their album Soul Kiss from 91. And after that, we heard A Picture of Dorian Gray by Television Personalities off of the record And Don't the Kids Just Love It from 1979. We'll be following that up with White Nights by Psychic TV, Casablanca Moon by Slap Happy, and Coast by Kim Deal.

That beautiful song was The Love You Bring by Hydroplane. I've really been enjoying that track lately and very happy I got to play that on air. Just before we had Coast by Kim Deal, and before that Casablanca Moon by Slap Happy. Tonight we're sort of all over the place chronologically, but I do think there's sonic cohesion, even if only it's just in my mind. Up next, we've got a cover of Pale Blue Eyes, and after that, we've got Twilight Mushrooms by Parsley Sound. Please enjoy.

We have one song left of tonight's Nocturnalia. That'll be Secret Teardrops by Martin Rev. You've just heard Ever So by The Telescopes, Walking on the Dune by The Makeup, and before that, Twilight Mushrooms by Parsley Sound. It is 11:57 p.m. We have only one track left of tonight's Nocturnalia. This is DJ Nox coming to you from WHRB Cambridge 95.3 FM in the Record Hospital.

Yes, I touched your hand. You were so close to me. Pouting lips that never knew passion's fire. Very silence kindles my desire. Looks like pale roses.

Good evening, everyone. This is DJ Crow, and you're listening to The Murder Hour on WHRB Cambridge 95.3 FM. It is currently 1 a.m. You just heard an assortment of songs. The last one has been one of my favorites recently. It's called Fool in Your Room by Slippers. I really like this band. I originally just heard one song from them, but this whole album is super good. So definitely check it out. The album's called Slippers 08. Other songs we had up earlier, a bunch of songs by Girl Puppy, Alex Page, Girlfriend Wife, Total Wife. There's like a weird theme going on, but yeah, I guess these are kind of all related, but yeah, really good. But yeah, we have some more stuff coming up. I'll be here till 1:30. Yeah, hope you enjoy.

Good morning, good morning, good morning, WHRB listeners. 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You just finished listening to Famous Friends and Fashion Drunks by A Wilhelm Scream. Yes, I did play this one last week, but I have had it on loop since then. Figured we'd open up the set with that today. This morning, I've kind of just got a hodgepodge of music from my listen to later list, just stuff that I thought that I would really like, so I added it to my library and have never listened to it. Went through it just last night, or I guess a few hours ago, found a handful of songs that I really liked, put on an extra that I hadn't listened to before. And so up next, we've got a handful by Pulley. We've got Working Class Whore, Gone, Over It, and Dog's Life. Following that, we'll have a few more by Wilhelm Scream, but for now, here is Pulley.

Good morning, good morning, good morning, everyone. You just finished listening to Working Class Whore, Gone, Over It, and Dog's Life, all by Pulley, off their 1999 expletive. It's at pound exclamation point asterisk, which was their first record with Epitaph Records. Up next, we've got actually quite a few songs by A Wilhelm Scream. They're a local-ish band. They're out of Bedford, Massachusetts. They originally put out stuff in the early 2000s. Apparently, they've had a comeback as of 2022 and are starting to put out some new stuff. Haven't listened to any of their new stuff, but listened to a few of their songs over the summer and have just kind of been trying to dig through the rest of their discography. So up now, we've got Retiring, The King Is Dead, God Loves a Liar, The Kids Can Eat a Bag of Phalluses, 5 to 9, The Horse, and Jaws 3, People Zero. All of these are in their early 2000s run, those last three songs coming off their 2007 record Career Suicide, which is the last one they put out before they broke up. No idea how or really when they got back together, but if any of their new stuff is like what they used to put out, I will have to take a listen. Up next, Retiring by A Wilhelm Scream.

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You're listening to Bread and Circus with Mr. Pickle on WHRB Cambridge 95.3 FM. You just finished listening to kind of a gamut of a Wilhelm Scream songs. Retiring, The King is Dead, God Loves a Liar, The Kids Can Eat a Bag of Phalluses, 5 to 9, The Horse, and Jaws 3, People Zero. Ironically enough, their song Retiring, off their earliest album, 2004. But up next, we've got three Adrenalized songs: Last Man Standing, The Die is Cast, and When the Screaming Began. Adrenalized is one of the ones that was on my Listen to Later playlist. I have no idea what this is, hoping that it's good. But following that, we've got four songs from Mainline 10. Mainline 10 is a melodic hardcore / metalcore band out of Barcelona. We've got Rise and Fall, Survived, Docet Umbra, and Your Face, My Fist. But first, up next, Last Man Standing.

0: Hello, everyone. 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You all just finished listening to three songs by Adrenalized: Last Man Standing, The Die Is Cast, and When the Screaming Began. Following that was Rise and Fall, Survive, Docet Umbra, and Your Face, My Fist, all by Mainline 10. Following this, I've got the entirety of Hit the Switch's Enthropic album from 2018. Up first, we've got Perigee, Associative Forces, Down and Out, The Walrus and the Fisherman, Keep the Fire, North Star, Manic Heart Disease, Country Club, Circle Jerk, Slaughterhouse 13, Prog Reactors, Losing Reverie, and Apogee. I will probably stop in here somewhere about halfway through the album, but all of this is going to be off there. The 2018 Entropic album, which was their first ever album that they did with Bird Attack Records. Up first is Perigee.
1: Everyone now knows how to find the meaning of life within himself. But mankind wasn't always so lucky. Less than a century ago, men and women did not have easy access to the puzzle boxes within them. They could not name even one of the 53 portals to the soul. Gimcrack religions were big business. Mankind, ignorant of the truths that lie within every human being, looked outward, pushed ever outward. What mankind hoped to learn in its outward push was who was actually in charge of all creation, and what all creation was all about. Mankind flung its advance agents ever outward, ever

outward. Eventually, it flung them out into space, into the colorless, tasteless, weightless sea of outwardness without end. It flung them like stone.

the slaughterhouse, their eyes stabbed out and their tendons slashed, on the cattle ships to the Middle East, and the dying mother whale as a harpoon explodes in her brain as she calls out to her calf. Their cries were the cries of my father. And I discovered that when we suffer as equals. And in their capacity to suffer, a dog is a pig, is a bear, is a boy.

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You just finished listening to the first like three-fourths of Hit the Switches in Tropic album from 2018. You heard Perigee, Associative Forces, Down and Out, The Walrus and the Fisherman, Keep the Fire, North Star, Manic Heart Disease, Country Club, Circle Jerk, and just finished up Slaughterhouse 13. Up after that, we have Prog Reactors, Losing Reverie, and Apogee, and that'll be closing out this album here. After that, we've got a handful of songs by local resident Failure. We've got Still Kicking On, Every Day's a Holiday on Christmas Island, Defamation by Defecation, F White Pride, and In Sickness and in Health. All of these coming off their 2012 A Breath of Stale Air.

Good morning, good morning, good morning, everyone. You just finished listening to the rest of that Hit the Switch album with Losing Reverie and Apogee. Then, still kicking on, Every Day's a Holiday on Christmas Island, Defamation by Defecation, F-White Pride, and In Sickness and in Health, all by Local Resident Failure. That's off their A Breath of Stale Air, their 2012 album with P Records. And then closing out just the last few minutes of the set, we've got a few songs by Jughead's Revenge. We've got Elimination, Silver Spoon, Show the World, Breaking Worlds, and Unlimited. All of these a little earlier than the rest of this set, about 1994 with Trust Records. Once again, you're listening to Bread and Circus with Mr. Pickle on WHRB Cambridge 95.3 FM. Hope you're all staying safe, having a good night, enjoying some of this cooler weather while we've got it.

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Hello, everybody. That was Are You Sure by Glitter, and I am your DJ until 5 a.m., Koki. I'm really happy to be back with you all. It's been a long day, and I've been up all night, but I'm happy to be here and play some cool music for you all. Next up, we will have Those Who Gave Us Yesterday by The Hope Conspiracy, followed by You Can't Kill Us All, and then by Coalescence, and then Hanging on the Telephone by Dead Bars.

You just heard Frog by Gollylagging off of their LP Fauna. Next up, it'll be PR by How Much Art. And after that, we'll slow things down a little bit, have it be less heavy. Then you'll hear American Hearts by Piebald, and then Overbite by Sincere Engineer.

That was just Overbite by Sincere Engineer. You know, being in the studio right now and last week has really made me think about a conversation I had with my roommate freshman year about how she said that the next day started at midnight, and I said, no way. Next day doesn't start until you go to sleep and then you wake back up. And when you wake back up, it's the next day. So even if I go to sleep at like 3 a.m., it's not the next day yet. But truthfully, being here until 5 a.m. has made me want to revise that definition. I don't know what you all think. Anyway, next up, we'll be slowing things down even more with I Went Outside by Arnie Margaret, her single. After that, it'll be Like Stars in the Firmament by Full of Hell, and then Be Your Own 3 a.m. by Adult Mom off the album Momentary Lapse of Happily.

It's not quite 3 a.m., it is about 4 a.m., and you are listening to WHRB Cambridge, 95.3 FM. Next, let's bring the energy back up a little bit, and we'll listen to Van Gogh's by Being Dead. And after that, we'll listen to the Scandinavian-influenced Wormwood and their song Tid Ok Ode.

You just heard Waiting in Line by Casket Rats. You know, earlier today I was just reading this really fascinating short science fiction story. It's called The Machine Stops. It's by E.M. Forrester. It's from 1909. But you read it and it really feels like something that could have been written this year today. And it talks about things like instant messaging and like the social isolation that comes with being more and more locked into like a digital mechanical environment. I highly recommend it if you're interested in anything like that. It's truly fascinating the way that these things were predicted and how real it feels already today. I love reading science fiction, so maybe I'll recommend you guys some more short stories or books. Some of my other sets. Anyway, next up we have Crawling Back to God by Full of Hell. After that will be No Warning's song, Bad Timing. And then we'll have Lust by Glixon.

What you just heard was Lust by Glixen, and you were listening to WHRB Cambridge on 95.3 FM. Next up, we'll have a song from a band that I recently discovered that I've really been enjoying. They're called Soul Glow, and the song you'll be listening to is off their album Diaspora Problems. It's called Jump or Get Jumped by the Future. After that, you'll hear the revolutionary punk sound of Sheer Mag, their song Expect the Bayonet. And then you'll hear Fave Riff by Anorak. And here is Soul Glow.

You just heard Fave Riff by Anorak. I don't know how I always feel about these songs that have heavy, like, auto-tune on the vocals. I'm pretty split on them. Like, I love 100 Gex, but my younger brother, he really likes listening to music like this, like Vocaloid kind of music. Like, I don't know if any of you know the Roblox game, Friday Night Funkin', I think it's called, but he listens to all that kind of music, and it's so heavily auto-tuned. And some of it I like and some of it I don't, but this Fave Riff fell on the good side for me. I don't know how you guys feel about that kind of music. Anyway, next up we'll have Perfect Timing by Kerosene Heights, followed by Are You in the Mood by Bay Faction, and then My Own Man by JVK.

All right. Good morning, everyone. I don't know if anyone was just listening in from the RH set before, but we were laughing about how it was a funny transition from like raw, I don't know, I can't remember what the song was, emo, indie, into like piano. But anyways, that was Early Summer by Ryo Fukui. Today I've got a pretty mixed bag of jazz coming out of Japan in mostly the 70s, some of the 80s, and then a couple like more recent things. I had a lot of fun listening to these. I was making this yesterday and I discovered a lot of new songs. Also, this is DJ Luce at WHRB Cambridge 95.3 FM. Next up, also a bunch of the song titles are in Japanese, so sorry that I won't be able to fully say them, but the first one is Jiro Enagaki and his Soul Media. I think it was called Gentle Wave in English, and then Koichi Matsukaze, Warm Pack, and then the Tadao Hayashi Harp Trio, I Could Have Danced All Night.

All right, hope you enjoyed those. That was Safari by Sadao Watanabe. Swear Alive at Jewel Kaikan Hall by Cassiope. And El Toro Original Mix by Ryo Kawasaki. Next up, we got another Cassiope song, which I think is, they're crazy because I feel like they have a really modern sound, but it's actually, both of those songs are coming from like end of 70s, start of 80s. And then Believin' by Naniwa Express, then I'll probably announce one more time, and then the next DJ will come in. But first, yesterday in my Monday 10 to 11 a.m. set, I randomly told a joke because my friend was with me in the room, and I decided I'm going to tell a joke every set. So I'm going to say the pun or the start here, and then I'm going to announce later and give you time to guess the punchline. Okay. Before we get into the next songs, what did one ocean say to the other? Okay, think about it and we'll come back.

Okay, that was Black Joke by Cassiope and Believe In by Nanny Wa Express. The punchline to the joke from the last announcement. What did one ocean say to the other? Nothing. They just waved. And with that, my set's almost over. I'll turn you over to the next DJ. This was DJ Luce at WHRB Cambridge 95.3 FM. Next up, we have Passion Flower by Shigeru Suzuki. I hope everyone has a great day.

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We just heard Adlib on Nippon. Before that was Bluebird of Delhi, Mina. And before that, Blue Pepper, Far East of the Blues. And those were by Duke Ellington off of his album, Far East Suite. That album was inspired by a world tour that Ellington took with his orchestra in 1963, and it was released in 1967. Up next on the Jazz Spectrum is Thelonious Monk with his album, Straight No Chaser.

Good morning, you're listening to WHRB Cambridge 95.3 FM, streaming live on the web worldwide at whrb.org. I hope you all are having a wonderful morning, and if not, well, thanks for tuning in anyways. I've got some great music for you this morning, starting off with Rising with Jian Park, Minhyuk-bae, Yesolan, Taekwon Yu, Seokhyun Lee, and Mina Choi. Please enjoy. Here's Rising.

And that was Rising, as released as part of Rising Star 2025. Jazz People and Jazz Pick, two jazz magazines in Korea, released. And that featured An Ye-sol on piano, Mina Jo on bass, Seokhyun Lee on drums, Jiin Park on flute and vocals, and Yoo Tae-geon on tenor saxophone, as well as Minhyuk Pae on guitar. Well, after this, you'll hear another tune from that album, released in 2025, Rainbow Rice Cake, featuring the same lineup. And after that, a new artist, not new necessarily, but new to me, that I've been enjoying, Jacob Chung, who is a New York-based jazz saxophonist. You'll hear Janine live at Frankie's Jazz Club. Please enjoy. Here's Rainbow Rice Cake and Janine live.

And that was Janine live as performed by Jacob Chung live at Frankie's Jazz. Now, Jacob Chung was born in 2000 and is a Toronto native, but has since then moved to New York. He plays the sax on that one, and you'll hear another piece from that Live at Frankie's Jazz album coming up next with Love Endures live, as well as another artist, Meg Okura, on the classic Naima. Well, please enjoy. Here's Love Endures live and Naima.

And that was Naima, as performed by Meg Okura and the Pan-Asian Chamber Jazz Ensemble. Meg Okura was on the jazz violin on that one. And before that, you heard Love Endures Live, as performed by saxophonist Jacob Chung alongside the Tyler Henderson Trio, live at Frankie's Jazz Club in 2025. Well, coming up next, I still got some great tunes left in the hour. Hope you all are having a wonderful morning. It is quite blue and sunny out, so I hope you were able to enjoy that. If not, I hope you'll be able to enjoy these next couple tunes. We've got Common Heritage of Humankind Suite 1, Cognitive Revolution, as performed by the Hu Kim Big Band, and Heart Song, as performed by the Sula No Jazz Orchestra off the album Nomad. Well, please enjoy. Here's the Hu Kim Big Band on Common Heritage of Humankind Suite 1, Cognitive Revolution. Please enjoy.

And that was Heart Song as performed by the Sulano Jazz Orchestra and Common Heritage of Humankind Suite 1 Cognitive Revolution as performed by the Hu Kim Big Band. Well, we're nearing the end of the hour. I hope you enjoyed my set today. I've got a couple more tunes, but specifically the next one is Hana wa Saku as performed by Sada Watanabe, which is a tune penned in the wake of an earthquake in Japan. I hope that you will enjoy it. Here is Hana wa Saku as performed by Sada Watanabe.

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We got a new DJ from 9 to 11, and I'm going to play quite a bit of different stuff. I'm not sure what I'm going to play later in my set. Feel free to call in. If you'd like to have any requests, number is 617-495-WHRB. Start off, we're going to listen to some Herbie Hancock off of his record Headhunters. We'll start off with Watermelon Man. We'll play Chameleon and Sly and possibly some other ones. Enjoy some Herbie Hancock here on WHRB.

0: The last two tracks you heard were Watermelon Man by Herbie Hancock and Saturn by Sun Ra. We listened to a little bit more Sun Ra this morning, including tracks such as Planet Earth and Blues at Midnight. We're also going to mix in some Herbie Hancock with Chameleon and Sly. We'll probably switch between the two artists until the top of the hour, and then we'll play some Stevie Wonder starting at 10 a.m. Very quickly, we're going to do a quick PSA from the FCC.
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0: Alrighty. Next up, we're going to get back to some Sun Ra with Planet Earth. Enjoy some more Sun Ra, Herbie Hancock, Stevie Wonder, and more on the Jazz Spectrum on WHRB.

0: 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You want to hear some of my music sometimes? 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
1: 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Tracks you just heard were from Sun Ra and Herbie Hancock. Her tracks such as Watermelon Man, Planet Earth, Sly, Blues at Midnight, and the track you just heard, Where is Tomorrow? Next up, we're going to listen to some Stevie Wonder throughout the rest of the hour until 11 a.m. We'll hear tracks off of Songs in the Key of Life and The Talking Book, switching between the two. We'll start off with Contusion from Songs in the Key of Life. We'll also hear As, Sir Duke, and I Wish. And then off of Talking Book, you'll hear tracks such as Maybe Your Baby, Blame It on the Sun, and Tuesday Heartbreak. Enjoy some Stevie Wonder here on the Jazz Spectrum.

Hello, folks, and welcome back to WHRB, coming to you live from Cambridge, Massachusetts on 95.3 FM. My name is Will, and I'll be your host over the next hour. We hope you're enjoying your Tuesday morning so far. The time has just gone 11 a.m. here in Cambridge, and you are listening to the Jazz Hours. Over this next hour, I'll be bringing you songs from the East Coast, New England, and we'll go on a journey all the way to the west. You just heard Old Cape Cod. Next up is Rhode Island, It's Famous for You, the Blossom Dearie classic, with more to follow. I hope you enjoy.

Welcome back, folks, to WHRB, coming to you live from Cambridge on 95.3 FM. You are listening to the Jazz Hours, and over the past 15 minutes, we've taken you on a little road trip around New England. You just listened to Connecticut by Judy Garland and Bing Crosby. Before that, Massachusetts by Maxine Sullivan. We are nothing if not on the nose. And before that, Moonlight in Vermont. That recording by Ella Fitzgerald and Louis Armstrong, from the 1997 Verve reissues of the complete Ella and Louis. Unfortunately, folks, our little road trip is taking us out of New England now. We are heading south to the city that never sleeps. I hope you enjoy this classic, the theme from New York, New York, recorded by Frank Sinatra.

Well, folks, I hope you've been enjoying what we've been bringing you so far. We have just travelled south down the East Coast, first through New York and Pennsylvania. That was with Glenn Miller's Pennsylvania 65,000, an older classic there from the 40s.

Hello folks and welcome back to WHRB, coming to you live from Cambridge on 95.3 FM. The time has just gone 11:40 here in Cambridge, and that means we're approaching noon and we're into the last 20 minutes of this road trip across America. We started with music from New England before going south down to Georgia. We went back up to Chicago and now we're travelling back down through the Midwest. We have some unfinished business in Kentucky and Tennessee, brought to you by Ray Charles and Patty Page, coming up next, before we travel over west to Dakota and California. I hope you enjoy. This is Blue Moon of Kentucky, brought to you by Ray Charles.

shining now.

Well, folks, we just ended our road trip in San Francisco, California, with Tony Bennett, and I Left My Heart in San Francisco, the absolute classic. Before that, though, we stopped off in Dakota with Doris Day in the Black Hills of Dakota, and we heard the big band tune Nevada by Duke Ellington. That brings us to the end of my hour today. I hope you've enjoyed this road trip through the US, across time, throughout jazz. Please tune in next week for even more. That's right, I'm back every Tuesday from 11 to noon. Now to finish off, here's a classic from New Orleans, the birthplace of jazz and of so much culture here in the US. This is New Orleans Stomp by the Bay City Jazz Band. I hope you enjoy and have a great rest of your Tuesday.

Good morning and welcome to WHRB Cambridge 95.3 FM. This is the jazz section, playing from 12 until 1, until classical takes over. Today, as usual, we will be listening to some bossa nova. Woo, woo, woo! Up next, we have O Grande Amor by Stan Getz, Joao Gilberto, and Antonio Carlos Jobim. After that, we have Jante Humide by... It's probably not with a French accent, but that's what I learned in school. By Chico Buarque, followed by Agua de Gobert, and Fly Me to the Moon by Astrid Gilberto. Hope you guys enjoy.

como se faz pra viver se a gente não tem pra comer? 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Eu vim da Bahia, mas eu volto pra lá.

apologies about that. Up next, we have some classical music automation, starting with Berlioz, Une Enfance du Christ, number 25. I hope you guys enjoy, and have a great day.

Okay, that was super quiet, so we're gonna try Verdi, Messa del Requiem, and hope that this is louder.

You just heard Verdi's Messa da Requiem performed by the Vienna Philharmonic Orchestra under the baton of Herbert van Karajan, with soloists Jose van Damme, Jose Carreras,

Agnes Balza, and Anna Tamova-Sintoff. 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Up next, you'll hear Beethoven's Grosse Fugue, originally composed as the final movement of his string quartet No. 13, Opus 133, performed by the Quartetto Italiano and brought to you on a Philips compact disc.

You just heard Beethoven's Grosse Fugue, performed by the Quartetto Italiano and brought to you on a Philips compact disc. Up next, you'll hear Shostakovich's String Quartet No. 9, performed by the Borden Quartet and brought to you on a Chandos compact disc.

You just heard Shostakovich's String Quartet No. 9, performed by the Borodin Quartet and brought to you on a Chandos compact disc. 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Up next, you'll hear the Emerald Brass Quintet playing pieces arranged by Chris Van Hoff. Firstly, Arturo Marquez's Danzón No. 2 with Pedro Fernandez on percussion, and then Gabriel Fauré's Dolly Suite. This is brought to you on an Albany compact disc.

We'll begin today's afternoon concert with music of Brahms, the Schicksalslied, or Song of Destiny, performed by the Berlin Philharmonic with the choir of the MDR Broadcasting Service, led by Claudio Abbado. This recording comes to you on a Sony compact disc.

That was Brahms' Schicksal's Lied, or Song of Destiny, performed by the Berlin Philharmonic with the choir of the MDR Broadcasting Service, led by Claudio Abbado, and that recording came to you on a Sony compact disc. Next, we'll hear Henry Cowell's Sonata for Cello and Piano, performed by cellist Joel Krasnick and pianist Gilbert Kalish, and this recording comes to you on an Arabesque compact disc.

That was music of Kawo, the Sonata for Cello and Piano, performed by cellist Joel Krosnick and pianist Gilbert Kalish. That recording came to you on an Arabesque compact disc. Next, we'll hear music of the early Tudor composer Hugh Aston. This is the Missa Videte Manus Meas, or See My Hands, performed by the Christ Church Cathedral Choir Oxford, led by Stephen Darlington. And this recording comes to you on a metronome compact disc.

That was Aston's Missa Videte Manus Meas, performed by the Christchurch Cathedral Choir, Oxford, conducted by Stephen Darlington. That recording came to you on a Metronome compact disc. We'll now hear Boccherini's Guitar Quintet No. 1 in D minor, performed by guitarist Richard Savino with the Artaria Quartet. This recording comes to you on a Harmonia Mundi compact disc.

That was music of Boccherini, the Guitar Quintet No. 1 in D minor, performed by guitarist Richard Savino with the Artaria Quartet. That recording came to you on a Harmonia Mundi compact disc. We'll now hear Chausson's much-beloved poem, performed by David Oistrakh, with the USSR Symphony Orchestra, led by Kirill Kondrashin. This recording comes to you on a Deutsche Grammophon compact disc.

That was Chausson's poem, performed by David Oistrakh with the USSR State Symphony, led by Kirill Kondrashin. That recording came to you on a Deutsche Grammophon compact disc. We'll now hear music of the 17th century composer François Dufaux. This is the Lute Suite in A Minor, performed by Lutz Kirchhoff, and it comes to you on a Sony compact disc.

That was the Lute Suite in A Minor by François Dufaux, performed by lutenist Lutz Kirchhoff, and that recording came to you on a Sony compact disc. We'll now hear William Bolcom's Symphony No. 3, performed by the Louisville Orchestra led by Lawrence Layton Smith, and this recording comes to you on a Louisville compact disc.

That was Bochum's Symphony No. 3, performed by the Louisville Orchestra, led by Lawrence Leighton Smith, and that came to you on a Louisville compact disc.

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2: You are listening to 95.3 FM WHRB in Cambridge. And now we're going to move into our new releases segment. So every Tuesday evening from roughly 6 to 8 o'clock will be dedicated here at WHRB Classical Music to hearing new records that have been released within the past calendar year or so. We'll start off today by listening to Turning by the American violinist James Lyon. This recording is on the Neuma Records label, and it consists of a variety of very different pieces, all for solo violin, recorded by James Lyon. Lyon notes in the liner to this album that the word turning can indicate a change of direction, a deviation from a straight path. Turning a key, however, can be the first step in opening a door, perhaps one that leads to new possibilities. And taking your turn is an opportunity, sometimes even an obligation. For well over three decades, I have been taking my turn being a professor of violin at the Pennsylvania State University, more commonly known as Penn State. What an opportunity I have had to make music with colleagues and to perform works written by those in my orbit here. And what a happy obligation I feel to share some of the terrific music I have had the privilege of being associated with during my long tenure. As you listen to this album, I invite you to turn with me from one composer's signature style to that of another, enjoying the variety rather than listening too hard for a common thread. For truth be told, it's shared experiences that unite the diverse works in this collection. I think I'm almost done having my turn. Now it's yours. The first piece on this album is the Sonata in E for violin solo by the composer Albert Spaulding. Spaulding was described as the first great instrumentalist this country, that being the United States, has produced. The American violinist was a favorite of Camille Saint-Saëns, and he performs the world premiere of Samuel Barber's Violin Concerto in 1940. While highly regarded for his interpretations of the violin canon, Spaulding's output as a composer is much less well known. Lyon writes that he discovered this intriguing solo sonata while rummaging through a box of old sheet music donated to his university violin studio. He describes it as once idiomatic and violinistic, as well as being quite virtuosic. This is the Sonata in E for Violin Alone by Albert Spaulding, performed by James Lyon.

That was James Lyon performing the Sonata in E for Violin Alone by Albert Spaulding. The next track on this album is The Courtyard Tango by Bruce Trinkley. Trinkley, born in 1945, is Professor Emeritus of Music at Penn State University, where he taught composition, orchestration, and opera literature, as well as conducted the Penn State Glee Club. His piece Courtyard Tango is inspired by the poem Dinner in the Courtyard by the American poet Emily Grossholtz. That poem goes, "When summer tears the maple leaves to lace, and blue shows through the green like those imagined distances, weaving through all things close at hand, then sunset looms for hours upon the scarlet tenements of day, unraveling curtains, window panes ablaze. The house is close, I say, and move the table underneath the arches of the maple tree. Not even the curious neighbors know if I am host or stranger here, nor if this roof of leaf and air, the little courtyard of the world, is home." And now we'll hear The Courtyard Tango by Bruce Trinkley, performed by violinist James Lyon.

That was the Courtyard Tango by Bruce Trinkley, and the next selection for solo violin is Praying Alone by Baljinder Sekhon II, who is currently Associate Professor of Composition at Penn State. This is Praying Alone by Baljinder Sekhon.

That was Praying Alone by Baljinder Sekhon. And the next track on this album is Turning by Nala Palmer. That is also the name of the recording itself. Palmer states that Turning was written for her violin instructor, James Lyon, who, among others, particularly my composition professor, Dr. Baljinder Sekhon, whose piece we just heard, witnessed my continuous battle with making progress in multiple areas of my life. Palmer continues to say that the title of this piece was inspired by how Baljinder Sekhon would always describe her overcoming triumphs as turning corners. So here is Turning by Nala Palmer, performed by James Lyon.

That was Turning by Nala Palmer. And for the final track on this album is Dejate Caer for solo violin and fixed media by the Argentinian composer Carolina Heredia. The title Dejate Caer may loosely be translated as Let Yourself Fall, and is inspired by a poem by the Argentine poet Alejandra Pizarnik, Arbol de Diana. As always, we'll hear this performed by James Lyon. This is Dejate Caer for solo violin and fixed media by Carolina Heredia.

That was Déjate Caer for violin and fixed media by Carolina Heredia, performed by violinist James Lyon. That is the final track on Turning by James Lyon. This recording comes on Neuma Records and is catalog number 254, Turning by James Lyon. You are listening to new releases brought to you by 95.3 FM WHRB Classical Music. For the remainder of our set here, we're going to stay with Neuma Records, although a different album. This album was also recently released. It's Strange Lights, featuring the saxophonist Susan Fancher, accompanied by pianist Inara Zandmana. There are three pieces for saxophone and piano on this album. The first is Strange Lights for alto saxophone and piano by the composer Harriet Steinke. This piece explores the saxophone's unique range and the way the instrument's color and tone balances warmth and richness with a brassy brilliance. Inspired by these qualities, the work draws an analogy to light, its brightness, warmth, radiance, and shifting color. Conceived as a study of the sonic lights and colors of the saxophone, the piece unfolds in three movements: a warm, lyrical opening, an oscillating, rhythmic second movement, and a final, reflective postlude. Here is Strange Lights for alto saxophone and piano, composed in 2019 by Harriet Steinke, performed by Susan Fancher, playing the alto saxophone, and Inara Zandmana on piano.

That was Strange Lights by Harriet Steinke, performed by Susan Fancher and Inara Zandmana. The next piece on this album is the Sonata for Soprano Saxophone and Piano by Mark Engebretsen. This piece, composed in 2024, was written for Susan Fancher with the aim of capitalizing on her gifts for melodic expression, tonal beauty, and fluid technique. Mark Engebretsen is professor of music composition at the University of North Carolina, Greensboro. This is his Sonata for Soprano, Saxophone, and Piano.

That was the Sonata for Soprano Saxophone and Piano by Mark Engebretsen, performed by Susan Fancher and Inara Zandmana. And for the final piece on this album, we will hear New Stories for Alto Saxophone and Piano, composed by Dorothy Chang. Dorothy Chang is professor of music at the University of British Columbia in Vancouver, and this piece, New Stories, is a reflection on the various influences and experiences that have shaped her identity as a second-generation Chinese-American who has lived in both North America and Asia. As always, this is performed by the duo of Susan Fancher playing the saxophone and Inara Zandmana playing the piano. And this comes on the Neuma Records album Strange Lights. And that is number 255 in their catalog. Before playing this final piece, we just want to say that new releases here at WHRB Classical is happily soliciting recommendations of new classical music albums to play over the air. If you have a particular new release in mind, please feel free to either call into the station with your recommendation at 617-495-WHRB or send us an email at cm@whrb.org. Here is New Stories by Dorothy Chang.